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Ofreya, Edem, Kepura, Kuma, Kuma, Kukura, 23, 25, 25, 25, 25, 25, 25, 25, 25, 25, 25, 25, 25, 25, 25, 25, 25, 25, 25, 25, 25, 25, 25, 25, 25, 25, 25, 25, 25, 25, 25, 25, 25, 25, 25, 25, 25, 25, 25, 25, 25, 25, 25, 25, 25, 25, 25, 25, 25, 25, 25, 25, 25, 25, 25, 25, 25, 25, 25, 25, 25, 25, 25, 25, 25, 25, 25, 25, 25, 25, 25, 25, 25, 25, 25, 25, 25, 25, 25, 25, 25, 25, 25, 25, 25, 25, 25, 25, 25, 25, 25, 25, 25, 25, 25, 25, 25, 25, 25, 25, 25, 25, 25, 25, 25, 25, 25, 25, 25, 25, 25, 25, 25,

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God bless you once again. Oh. Eight more minutes and I'm going to be out of this place. Mickey will for the news at 12. But before that, I'll be a boy.

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I'm going to go to the hospital.

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And also, for you, which my friend could answer. 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Michael Booking, Nikki the Triple Darling. 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I wish you a good year. 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That's the main decision you do.

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1: 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Opinion, I can say, I said, I'm buying a body. 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

0: 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So so do that and now for good union FM tonight. And with them when you do ever seen. You better man go to your home to your better.
1: We took for a minion for now say dear for dear any damn ideas for
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1: you have a cake,
2: and we can help you at 0204-0207-875398 and 0244-525908 FDE at your Gideon Craft Room.

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But

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0: Power by Four. 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
1: My name is Arafa and I got the new chance spot. During a long day of shopping and catching up with the girls, Blue Chains keeps us refreshed and happy when studying for an exam. Blue Chains is a companion throughout the long day.

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0: Samaria. 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International killer, abokonia. Se, abozigi man. Any mauni the governor. Patia debia, after church. The bug for you, I'm one paying you. Yeah, give me your food. I'm full of it. Grim, grim, grim. What you want? Can you jump from family to do what you do to worry? Papa, you want to do what you do? Jehovah, or just that. Bible, not that. Some of them put it to the bank. Every as of Jehovah, everything. Shia, put it, I can't come here for. International killer, Abokonia. They oppose the demand. Any mounted the governor, but the other beer, after church, the bug for you, I'm one paying you. CIA, give me your food. Oppose the demand.
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1: Happy day. Happy day. Happy day. 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Happy day.

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Never come out, yes, yes, eh? On Brasilia, two red girls who are the Japan with young camp of your boy. Hey, that's it. Oh, we didn't have to learn to say, I'm funny, but I'm part of the cassa. Look, I say. Like I say, Alpha, this all message is so. What's up on our test message? Mamu falling in Amanita, MPK. Number 0244, 86, 8592. And the man I want to watch. One that we create.

0: 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Handcraft, you know, our favorite group of Zumba, will be in Nicaragua. I said the presenter can only be one, can only be no one, but our very own, the poor sick man, Afra, the original giant camp family of Boa, Allegri, thank you. The whole world is listening to only one station, Peace 104.3. The family Kwame Yabu Amiwa Ayimansa, Cynthia Sumbiso. As for the Ankan Kwame Yabu Afa, the family Cynthia Mua Ayimansa, that be Amitia Wunagans, I wish me not die. I didn't hear the moon. The family Esther Abuajua. Ase a ni ame ti o ma sumu de na kwa se o di an ka ya. 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Mama mama ma ti na do so. Ya from Richard mi wo awosh mangu ase. The one who is speaking is called Odio Odi. Within the Odi and Gang Kwame Yabu, Abu Zeke, your family appear, no one's one who is breathing water. Your family, my soldier, El Dianga, El Dianga.
1: Thank you.
0: Nana Pia could be out of work, man. Say, Pronum, Pronum, where you are, Quabri, Papra, Papra. As a patch, oh, you ain't come from here. What would I look at our Santima yet on Casting Cano? Nana Pia could be, I'll be a boy. I awoke, or you ain't come from here. What would I have that? I found. Abu Abu King for AK Mr. No Nonsense Man. always saying it and saying the truth, and the truth shall set you free. Jan Kama Lobby, radio presenter in the whole world. Please, the problem start coming and we identify. And we love the brain. But so Jan Kama is that thing. Your family, Amwabi Emmanuel, who was a man, Kasi. People can say, we didn't come from the Bua. Ghana, number one radio presenter. Who always tell the truth on radio? You are the best. Keep doing the good work. God bless you. I say, God bless you.

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Anyway, me your family attacke your West Hill side. 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

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I'm listening to life on my way back from on my way to Accra. Just to so dear and can't call me up what I'm posing a man. Or West Hills right now.

listening to Life and Kale. Senior, you do all with your selected background music. 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

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We are here. 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

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e ready white oats so do bu sa fo fie na pesa mo go breakfast e ya ready white oats ready white food and family that we need in the whole day but na the problem you know a ready white food now the first thing maybe there be your question you know say you for make for penny oh yeah for your question and you na kwabu ayi o kan ko toje nya for the problem but ready white food na na jinbra na ka mcbt um go na for there in two people do up to aqua for one who dey say that friend number said say go dey and can see come once but this same we be dramatic 0540552686 0540552686 with ready white oats mine.

20 per Ibibia telephone lines. Preach the word within 3 minutes. Ibibia telephone line, and I question you. Ka onyamia sam chiraman sign, simamian san tem. Sam ben adu akuma suwa. Our pastor, we are singing our church.

2 minutes more. 0302257900. 0302257901. And that's all. Your mouth kind of. Now on so. A summer shower kuma so. A summer java kuma ponzo. Namia summer person if you are singing a check. Simami and Santam. Number near 0302257901. Over at the board, G. Babiaka Safri. And a summer Java Kumasua. Pass on your other side within 3 minutes. And now, Pasiada, now let the governor know, Dianca, come your boy, new.

Okay. A bena swan is a yarras of Rafobi about Manuswa. Lion will become a quabble. Praise the Lord. Hallelujah. Amen. Pastor of us, let us have him in your back. You, I shall battle and a year, yes, it will make Ghana for ancient Yamasan, Simami and Santam.

Namisro, Yansa Vitas, Emin Namisro. And the one Jimia, Nabaso Yansa, Sonyame. Some of the Bavana Kanababo to Sabini. Ubuana, the Jibian, the Zed, what you also become a poor radio. About what God has been, Josia Mida, who are you at him? Sonyame, Yansa, those who have been Yansa upon the Bura, Nazi Namisro. Who passes road Namia and now pay Yasin Nansa, who pay Nansa Dapo Bra, as a swell bath, Nansa Vitias here, and in Yamsu. Line number 2. Yasa, no more trouble. But what did he say? That's a friend. A grab of Kumana, Kumana is a Kumina for you. You're telling me I am telling you.

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So we are Jesus, we are Christ, and we are not going to talk about Christ. Now, Papa, now, my new boy, and you are not going to be with me. 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Now, more for the more point, and I must say, and I'm some yet can hear. Hello, now, why, you have one more Bible. Thank you. 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I brought a friend. 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I'll be here. Amen.

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Anybody who to me, we are present at Dubai Jano, we are represented at Dubai Jano. We are seeing our call at Dubai Jano. Mamma, who let me play a force, went the Atama, the Casama, and come our party in 2 years, and what is all you? I'm with the Embras out. Line number 2, Yamato. Yes, I was out as a free. Hello? But I have lost out as a free. Melrose. Ah, ain't you did this, eh? Evangelist was up on the other day, the day across the radio, not the Casa, preaching 2-3 minutes.

I'm not going to be able to do that. I'm not going to be able to do that. I'm not going to be able to do that. I'm not going to be able to do that. I'm not going to be able to do that. I'm not going to be able to do that. I'm not going to be able to do that. I'm not going to be able to do that. I'm not going to be able to do that. I'm not going to be able to do that. I'm not going to be able to do that. I'm not going to be able to do that. I'm not going to be able to do that. I'm not going to be able to do that. I'm not going to be able to do that. I'm not going to be able to do that. I'm not going to be able to do that. I'm not going to be able to do that. I'm not going to be able to do that. I'm not going to be able to do that. I'm not going to be able to do that. I'm not going to be able to do that. I'm not going to be able to do that. I'm not going to be able to do that. I'm not going to be able to do that. I'm not going to be able to do that. I'm not going to be able to do that. I'm not going to be able to do that. I'm not going to be able to do that. I'm not going to be able to do that. I'm not going to be able to do that. I'm not going to

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I'm jumping with you. Hey, thank God, I wouldn't have my mother who's here. What is here? Yeah, yeah, yeah, yeah, yeah, yeah, yeah, yeah, yeah, yeah, yeah, yeah, yeah, yeah, yeah, yeah, yeah, yeah, yeah, yeah, yeah, yeah, yeah, yeah, yeah, yeah, yeah, yeah, yeah, yeah, yeah, yeah, yeah, yeah, yeah, yeah, yeah, yeah, yeah, yeah,

no fɛ na won kan ma no won kan tro sa pa no enfo pa atan swimming pool dati afa ma no de kwa no so odi an kam timin nin tro red wey fi na ko

Yeah. And some of them do, baby, you have to block. I want to send you fast for a lamp to home. Now, mommy, you're grabbing me. Who's that a fan of Ben Kuni Fangina? China, who are you? I'm worried about your crying in your home. And I'm a boy. In the gun and for the four, but don't care that Sabbath, or a crown, I say, a bro, say yes, and why a dear crown, and what do you think in every?

Donny Timantra. Udian Kaw will be a baby. Will be here more. I bet you not one up one. And say, I thought I want to use you regularly. And say, I could wait that time. And so I can't study a bear. I try you will come as a natural swan as far as the Papa Hemna. And come on. Yeah, on radio, or that from radio, then the young woman for floor. And the radio, the air, you might find, Janu was that from the dance for 15 years. Yama, Miss Ayatu, and there was a number of whom come for so. But because so, about any deal, I'm glad you didn't know what to open the deal. On what you're within our sound fine. Yama, Miss Ayatu, don't my home. I cannot find for the year, you never can. Samantha is your best friend, what would be a Yashamo? Mopo, put up a book, who wants our social media for me? Make family of what you can tell me. Unless I say, and I'm going. Say you who for publishing the data. A crown full crowning now, say, get to your book. A crowning plan. I even laugh. Line, why? Hello. Hello. Good evening, Mam Sawa. Not the one that got up. Eh, that's a good one. I don't know. And now we're going to be to this fair. Yeah, you might hear you. We'll be to this fair. We'll be to this fair. Say, what can be dinner? I am the ladies. It's old. You are telling me wild force. Unpaintable way. Praise the Lord.

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Hey! 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

0: 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I think that. Hey, my papa, I'm there. Was one bamboo, it's your competition, you know, what they may bump me, but I could be doing it. I was on the way, but I was over the carton. Line two. 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Yes, sir. Your boss has a friend. Reach us up for. I have also just up for us.
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And Ababa Shibu. 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

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I'm going to go to. I'm going to go to. I'm going to go to. That's so. That's what I'm going to go to. I'm going to go to. I'm going to go to. I'm going to go to. I'm going to go to. I'm going to go to. I'm going to go to. I'm going to go to. I'm going to go to. I'm going to go to. 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

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That's what I'm talking about. 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

Yeah.

Yaba, Jonathan, James, you want to see him, run to the cross in my head, and then I'm not to him, every day, who, cross is there, can you come? Now, so, in my numero, ya mumu mi en san esa, South Africa Mills, Canada 1, M.O.M. Boye, in the other PSC, when it's the ball square, as the crowd, when they are far from Alai, I just want to go to my back, hey, watch the guy. Now, so you want to be a shim, and you want to be a fool, Canada for any upgrade, so we defend your colors, but you want to Thank you.

Thank you.

Kasem, Benin Group Trader.

you. And if you will, your friend gets here, but you are so much better than the apartment. Well, I'm from here, Canada, and the Apollo. I said, I'm moving out of the way to the next year, but I can't see. Where's the beer? I don't think I'm quite on your sense. I can't say decline. I don't believe in football. When you can't say something now, my seat. And then also, in football, I come and it's dumb. If I slam it, you may put your public play in the upper left now. You will be at a peace on 0.3 FM. And then about the problem, so. And I'm going to throw my living camp to work for more. Blossom Herbal Center. Blossom Herbal Center and Cancho said. And we are going to make you a India. I'm going to come out. Say me here. Blossom Herbal Center. Malaria. We're going to see nothing. I'm going to want to go to India. We're going to go to India. And so I'm going to come out for the more and more. I'm going to go to India. There's Blossom Herbal Center. So we're going to go to India. So I'm going to Blossom Herbal Center. And we are

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media bronzes in one world group. Now so na meters. Match we turn up our match for the meters at the amount. Emma for year at the amount. Vitamin. That is why you are in Kassa. Vitamin is in Kassa. That's it. Put the air for the

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That big muscle to be a 3.4 I can't see a one of 32. I can't say be kind. I'm the home coming at the Hebrew. The Pussy, I'm the South African champion.